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Stay for just a while. 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It's been so long I hardly knew you. Standing in the door. 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I only want to talk to you. 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

his foot feathers after the struggle. The hopes burst and shot joy on through the mind. Sorrow more distant than a star. Multicolor run down over your body, then the liquid passing on.

0: Whitburn Band are gearing up for a busy 2026 as they compete in the European Brass Band Championships and the National Brass Band Championships of Great Britain. 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

When I walk on by, girls be looking like they be fly. I pimp to the beat, walking down the street in my new the freak, yeah. This is how I roll, animal print pants out control. It's Red Food with the big ass fro, and like Bruce Lee, rock

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0: is a women's community group created in memory of Nicola. We exist to shine a light on women's health, mental well-being and suicide prevention. 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We can be contacted via our website, www.nicolas-supporting-women.com, or via Facebook, Instagram or TikTok. 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

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It's getting kinda low. 'Cause I'm

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Good afternoon from Regal Radio, and for the next 2 hours you're listening to Mostly 80s with me, Katrina Barron, sponsored by Arcab Works Photography. Today I've got music for Jim Lawn's birthday on the 19th of July, including songs from Brian Ferry and Bruce Springsteen. My Motown classic this week is from Martha Reeves and the Vandellas, and my feature album is Flesh and Blood by Roxy Music from 1980. My Paul Weller track is from his solo career. Today we started with Every Little Thing She Does Is Magic by The Police from 1981, because Stuart Copeland, the drummer with The Police, is going to be 74 on the 16th of July. And I've got a song to remember Bonnie Tyler, who died last week on the 8th of July, aged 75. She'd been very ill since May when she had emergency surgery. I'm going all the way back to her first hit 50 years ago in 1976. It's one of my favourites of hers, and it got to number 9 in the UK. This is Bonnie Tyler with Lost in France.

It's time for a chart flashback on Mostly 80s, where we look back to the UK number one single on this day 40 years ago in 1986. Though on the 14th of July 1986, when Jim Lowne was still 21, the UK number one single was Madonna with Papa Don't Preach, and this was our first week of three at number one.

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0: 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We exist to shine a light on women's health, mental well-being and suicide prevention. At Nicola's, we believe no woman should feel alone. That's why we run drop-in groups on the second and fourth Saturday of each month at ISM Psychology, 19B Southbridge Street in Bathgate, from 10 a.m. until 12 noon, giving women a safe space to connect, share and be heard. We can be contacted via our website, www.nicolas-supporting-women.com, or via Facebook, Instagram or TikTok. Nicola's is here for women, with women and because of women. Together we carry hope forward.
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0: This week's featured album on Mostly 80s is by a band which formed in 1970. They recorded their first album in 1972, and by 1980 the band was the trio of Brian Ferry, Andy Mackay and Phil Manzanera. The band is Roxy Music, and this week's featured album is their seventh studio album, Flesh and Blood, which was released in May 1980. The first single released from it was Over You, which was written by Brian Ferry and Phil Manzanera and got to number 5 in the UK.

Yesterday, on the 13th of July, it was 41 years since Live Aid at Wembley. Here's Brian Ferry with a track that he performed there. This is Slave to Love.

Linda Ronstadt is going to be 80 tomorrow on the 15th of July. This was a hit for her and James Ingram when it was in the movie An American Tale in 1986. This song is called Somewhere Out There.

0: Trevor Horn is going to be 77 tomorrow on the 15th of July. He's worked with the Pet Shop Boys, ABC, Grace Jones, Frankie Goes to Hollywood, and he also co-produced this next one from Spandau Ballet. This is Instinction.
1: 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Stealing.

There's a great programme on BBC iPlayer about songs that were banned in the 1980s. And this next one is the one that always springs to mind first for me. It's the UK's biggest selling debut single of all time, which Trevor Horn also produced. It's Frankie Goes to Hollywood from 1984 with Relax.

I mentioned earlier in the show that the 19th of July is Jim Lowen's birthday. And in 2018, the 19th of July was declared Billy Joel Day in New York because Billy Joel became the first artist to appear at Madison Square Garden 100 times. He played there every month for 10 years and there were 8 songs that he played at every show and this was one of them. It's from 1980. It's Billy Joel, but it's still rock and roll to me.

0: to me.
1: On the 19th of July in 1988, Bruce Springsteen played behind the Iron Curtain for the very first time when he played East Berlin as part of his Tunnel of Love tour. This was on the set. It's called Tougher Than the Rest.

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3: My choice from Motown this week is from Martha Reeves and the Vandellas, because Martha Reeves is going to be 85 on the 18th of July, and this song was released on the 31st of July in 1964, just 12 days after Jim Lowen was born. It's Dancing in the Street.

My featured album on Mostly 80s this week is Flesh and Blood by Roxy Music from 1980, and that was the first album they released without their drummer Paul Thompson. This was the second single from Flesh and Blood. I remember buying this single. It's Oh Yeah on the radio.

Brian May is going to be 79 on the 19th of July, and on the 19th of July in 1980, Queen had their third UK number one album with The Game. And this was a single from it. It's the brilliant Another One Bites the Dust.

Bernie Ledden of the Eagles shares a birthday with Brian May because he's also going to be 79 on the 19th of July. One of these nights was the last album to feature all the founding members of the Eagles because Bernie Ledden left the band after the tour to promote it. Here's the title track, which I absolutely love. It's from 1975. It's the Eagles with One of These Nights.

Gabrielle is going to be 57 on the 19th of July. This was a UK number 5 hit for her in 1996. It's Give Me a Little More Time.

On the 19th of July in 1954, 72 years ago, Elvis Presley recorded his very first single, That's All Right, at Sun Records.

And on the 19th of July in 1967, on Jim Lowen's third birthday, the Beatles had their 12th UK number one single with All You Need Is Love.

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My featured album on Mostly 80s this week is Flesh and Blood by Roxy Music from 1980. And this was released as a single in late 1980 and got to number 12 in the UK. It's Roxy Music with Same Old Scene.

It's 60 years this year since Stevie Wonder had his very first UK hit single in 1966 when he was just 15 years old. So every week this year I'm going to play one of his songs. This week I'm going to 1977 to his album Songs in the Key of Life for a great track called As.

And while Genesis were at number one on the US singles chart with Invisible Touch, their former frontman Peter Gabriel was at number two with Sledgehammer.

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6: My featured album on Mostly 80s this week is Roxy Music's Flesh and Blood album from 1980. This next song was first released by Wilson Pickett in 1965, and then Roxy Music released their version of it as a single in the USA from Flesh and Blood in November 1980. Gary Tibbs from Adam and the Ants also features on it on bass. This is In the Midnight Hour.
7: One, two.

Next week's featured album on Mostly 80s is by an English singer, songwriter, musician, dancer and record producer. She was born on the 30th of July in 1958 and began writing songs when she was 11. She was signed to EMI at the age of 19 when David Gilmour of Pink Floyd helped to finance a demo tape with her. In 1978, she topped the charts in the UK for 4 weeks with her debut single, Wuthering Heights. The artist is Kate Bush, and next week's featured album is Hounds of Love from 1985. This is one of my favourite tracks from it. It wasn't a single, and it's called Hello Earth.

And that brings us to the end of this week's Mostly 80s. Thank you very much for listening. Please join me again next Tuesday at the same time for Mostly 80s with Katrina Barron. And if you're free on Thursday at 7, you could tune in to an hour of Mostly Movies with me. Until then, though, please stay very, very safe. Playing us out today is a song especially for Andy Newmark, because he is 76 today. And Andy is a session drummer who has played with so many artists, including Roxy Music, Brian Ferry, Carly Simon and John Lennon. This song was written by Brian Ferry and Johnny Marr of The Smiths. It's Brian Ferry from 1987 with The Right Stuff. Take care.

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4: Oh, hello. It's 4 o'clock, and that's time for the greatest oldies on Drive Time with me, Brian L. How are you?

Yes, welcome along to Brian's Golden Oldies Drive Time Show here on Rego Radio. Now, I'm here for the next 2 hours with a fantastic selection of tunes from the 60s till, well, who knows when, recent-ish, well, sort of thing. We also have our three-question quiz. Very easy. It's a music quiz. We'll see about that. I don't like you winning my quizzes, you know that. And of course, we all have our fad tags. Now, don't take them all too seriously. Not all of them, because I don't. And oh, yes, where would any of my shows be without the sincerely rotten jokes? Oh, tell you what, we're going to stick in a featured year as well. 1960. But first, I think we need a wee bit of Ike and Tina.

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I'm Brian, ready to rock, here on Rico Radio.

well, Susie Q, she's down at the disco. No, no, she's at the Devil Gate Drive. That's where she is. Ah, you could go to the disco now if you get 3 out of 3 in this quiz. Here's the first question. Singer and song required, please. See, she forgot about the library that she told her old man about. That's the first one. I think that's very, very easy. Question 2. Which Kink song satirised Carnaby Street narcissism? Big words there. Ah, right. Question 3. Much easier. Which was the first Beatles song to enter the US chart? Yeah, you get 3 out of 3. You can nip down. I'll tell you what, how's your spelling?

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0: Now, Marie, MacDonald, McLaughlin, Laurie, born way back on the 3rd of November 1948, we know her as the fantastic Lulu. Yeah, Scottish singer, songwriter, actress and television personality, whose career, believe it or not, spanned six decades.

Now, just before we get to the answers to our little quizzy quiz thing, I think you need a couple of factoids. How about this? Madonna and fellow singer Gwen Stefani, they're actually distant cousins. Yeah, here's one for you. The word factoid was given 7 points on the TV Countdown show. Well, the TV show Countdown even, in 2006. Ah, it was a long summer in 2006, wasn't it?

Well, Boston, they've got more than a feeling, and I've got more than a feeling that you did not get 3 out of 3. Well, nobody in the studio has got 3 out of 3. Let's put it that way. Close, but no cigar. Question number one. We're going to give you answers musically. See, she forgot about the library that she told her old man about. Which Kink song satirized Carnaby Street narcissism? And for question three, which was the first Beatles song to enter the US charts? And here is your answers.

Okay, so be honest, how did you do with that? I think it was quite easy, but, you know, might have been a couple of little tricky bits in it. First question, it was the Beach Boys, of course, and they just wanted to have fun. And question two, the Kink song that satirised Carnaby Street, Narcissism? Dedicated follower of fashion, of course, and the first Beatles song to enter the UK charts was I Wanna Hold Your Hand. Right now, I wanna go and see the Northern Lights.

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0: and Nazareth and Ariel Speedwagon. Well, take it on the run. Could take this on the run if you like. A wee story. Sandy was walking down the road with his mouth open. When asked why, he replied, "Well, someone said there was a nip in the air." Oh, another one. Did you hear about the Scot who was always counting his money in front of the mirror? Yeah, just in case he caught himself cheating.
1: Brian's jokes are funny, said...

0: two fantastic disco ladies, Donna Summer and Candy Satin. And how about a fantastic factoid? Mile for mile, the Isle of Wight is the most haunted island in the world. Yeah! Leave this one now, here we go. 1 in 10 Scandinavians are allegedly conceived in an IKEA bed. I wonder.
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1: And yes, indeed you are. And thank you for staying with me for the second hour. We've got a lot of good stuff to come. We've got all the number ones of 1960. We'll read them all out to you and we'll play a few of them. And we've got a few news headlines from that year. Ah, whatever else I can think of. The jokes, the factoids, ah, you name it. We'll do it. In fact, let's get back to where we started from.

back, another great dancey disco track, Maxine Nightingale, and right back where we started from. Well, we're going to go right back very shortly, because our second doubler today, coming up right now, it's the Monkees. Ah, you remember watching them? Oh, Saturday morning on the telly. Ah, they were great, weren't they? They were just a load of fun. And then, of course, we'll have our sponsor section, and then we'll be heading into the featured year, which is 1960. Now, we're going to read you all the number ones of that year and play some of them. Believe you me, we will.

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3: Yes, please do that small thing. And that's where you can head back to the chart of 1960 with myself, Brian L. Now, we're going to give you one track which was second only to Elvis in the weeks at number one. Elvis had 8, this one had 7, and the chart comes after this.

Okay, it's time to run through all those number ones of 1960. Oh, let's go. The year started off, Michael Holiday and Starry Eyed. Then, Anthony Newley, he asked, why? Before Adam Faith proclaimed, poor me, oh, a shame. Johnny Preston, in the middle of February, and he had 2 weeks at number one with Running Bear before that absolutely classic skiffle song, Lonnie Donegan, My Old Man's a Dustman, 4 weeks at number one, and well deserved. Anthony Newley again, he asked, do you mind? Nah, not at all, son, on you go. Right, Cathy's Clown, the Everly Brothers, 7 weeks at number one in May. Wow, that was a biggie. Eddie Cochran, you just heard him, 3 Steps to Heaven, 2 weeks, and 1 week for Jimmy Jones and his good timing. And Sir Cliff Richard, Sir Cliffy Boy, oh, he was saying, please don't tease.

So you had Sir Cliff Richard, and then we had Johnny Kidd and the Pirates. They were shaking all over. Before, the Shadows, they jumped in again with Apache. So, had it not been for, like, Johnny Kidd and the Pirates, you would have had Cliff Richard and the Shadows, and then you went, right, okay. Right, on to September. Oh, Ricky Valance, he was asking, tell Laura I love her. And Roy Orbison, he was talking about Only the Lonely for 2 weeks. And we get in now to November, and Elvis Presley, he was saying, it's now or never. For how long? 8 long weeks. It was now or never. It may have sounded like that, but it was only 2. For Cliff Richard and the Shadows, I Love You. And the one coming up now, Johnny, Tress Head Tillotson, Poetry in Motion, 2 weeks at number 1, before the year ended on the 25th of December with Adam Faith and a lonely pup in a Christmas shop. Okay, here's some poetry.

I hope you enjoyed that wee trip back to the 60s. What were we talking, 60 odd years ago? Oh wow. But some great music, I'm sure you'll agree. And some great headlines. Just before we leave 1960, Manchester City FC sign a 20-year-old forward by the name of Dennis Law. Now that was for a national record fee of £55,000 from Huddersfield Town. Wow, 55 grand, right. And on the 26th of March, the Grand National is televised for the first time. Who was the winner? That was a horse called Merryman.

Absolutely brilliant. The quo and what you're proposing. Well, when it comes to proposing, okay, let's have a couple of jokes about wedding, marriage, all that kind of thing. I have a question for you, and I'm getting myself in trouble here again. What food will decrease a woman's sex drive? Wedding cake. Woman asks, did you marry me because my father left me a fortune? And the guy replies, of course not. I'd marry you no matter who left you a fortune. Oops.

I take you back to the glam days, that. The Rebets and Slade. How good was that? Excellent. Right. I don't know. You know, my jokes, okay, they're meant to be rotten, right? But at least they're supposed to be. Now, these are a couple of factoids. I'm not sure if they're factoids or jokes. How about this? A Chinese man married himself to express his dissatisfaction with reality. Eh? Okay, one more, equally as bad. A Welshman had a slice of ham and pineapple pizza tattooed to his neck. Ugh.

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Barry singing all about his wee Mandy. Ah, that's nice. Right, what isn't nice is the time's catching up again. It happens every Tuesday and Thursday. I'm always running behind time. Do I care? Nah. So, we've got a few more tracks to go, and also a few more of my sensationally brilliant jokes. I'm in trouble anyway for a couple of them, so I may as well carry on. Men forget everything. Women remember everything. That's why men need instant replays in sports, because they've forgotten already. One more. Oh, I like this one. During a heated discussion, a wife turns to her husband and says, "If you took an IQ test, it would be negative." Oops. Right, that's nearly all. A couple of tracks to go yet, but remember, I always say thank you very much indeed for your company, because I mean it. And my final words, be good, be kind, be safe, and above all, keep it oldies and stay happy. Ta-ta!

everyone, you've been listening to the Weekly Orbit, and I hope you've all been enjoying the scorching hot weather that we've been having these past few days. The weather has kind of inspired a lot of the music that I've got for you guys this week, amongst other things. So things such as the kind of early 2010s kind of music scene. I've also got some new releases, and followed by some late summer evening skaterpunk vibes, if that's okay with you guys. So that last track was Hemlock Springs with Moses, which is from her newest album, The Apple Tree Under the Sea. It's a really nice album, very eclectic and very in the true Hemlock Springs fashion. But up next, I've got a wee throwback to 2021 from an artist that I actually saw this past weekend. It was such a great atmosphere, such a great gig. This is Pink Panthers with Pain.

So that was the 1975 with She's American, and I have many opinions on the 1975. Some good, some bad. But the one that I will share with you is that I think I Like It When You Sleep, which is the shortened version of the title of the album that that track came from, is probably their best album, one of their best albums. And maybe that's just my nostalgia-riddled brain, but if you haven't listened to the album yet, then I do recommend that you do, because I do think it is very good, despite my other opinions on 1975. But keeping in with the 2010s, I've got Panic at the Disco with London Beckons Songs About Money.

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So that was a brand new release from Ariana Grande titled No Better Part 2. So this is off of her Dangerous Woman 10th anniversary album. And I believe this was, used to be anyway, an unreleased track, which is very exciting. She has also announced her newest album, Petal, which will be released on the 31st of July with her lead single, Hate That I Made You Love Me, out in a couple of days, which is really cool. I always get quite excited when Ariana Grande releases new stuff. But speaking of new releases, I feel that I may need to speak about Drake's numerous new albums that have come out, but I'm choosing not to, and instead playing an old track of his. This is Hold On, We're Going Home.

And that, of course, was Frank Ocean with Thinking About You from his album Channel Orange. Still in keeping with the 2010s, but I'm going to do a bit of a genre switch here into our kind of skater punk vibes. This isn't technically skater punk, but it feels like you would listen to it if you were skiing, I guess. So this is Paramore with Ankle Biters.

as cut your hair from Pavement. And if you are wondering why skating and skatepunk and all of that seems to be on my mind so much and such a prominent theme in this week, is simply because I have been brain-rotted with watching the Jackass movies and watching skateboarding videos on YouTube and playing the skate game, like the new one that came out. And it's just all that's on my mind at the moment. If you care to know, I don't even skate, but I think it's all very cool and I very much appreciate the culture that surrounds it. And in tying with that, this next track I actually stole straight from the skate game soundtrack. This is Sunny Day Real Estate with In Circles.

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4: 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See you there.

So that last track just before the ad break there was Never Meant from American Football, a Midwest emo classic, if I do say so myself. I don't say it myself because a lot of people agree. But up next, I've got another band that I am going to be seeing this year. I will probably be playing them quite a lot up until I see them. This is Drug Church with Hey Listen.

So that was Thundercat with his song Anakin Learns His Fate from his new album Distracted. I got to hear this song live when he came to Edinburgh at the end of March, I want to say. I've been to that many gigs now, it kind of all blurs into one, but Thundercat was one of my top gigs of my life, I think, at this point. If you don't know, he's this really cool singer and bassist, and he's worked on all these amazing tracks with a bunch of amazing artists, but his own work as well is just absolutely phenomenal. And with his newest album, it's just even highlighted even more. I can't really say much more on it, really. Just you need to listen to it, and listen to a lot of his discography, because it's really worth it. But his gigs are on another level. I remember when I was going to see him for the first time, and I was trying to like figure out what to expect with it. And I remember someone saying that it's like a giant jam fest that you get to just be part of and enjoy, and it feels exactly like that. It's so much fun. The crowds are amazing. You know, there's mosh pits, there's Wall of Death, but there's also just like really nice chill times to just dance and take in the music and all that kind of stuff. So that's my really long-winded explanation of why you should go listen to Thundercat and also go see him live. But with that, this actually reaches the end of this week's show.

I hope you enjoyed it. I know it was a bit haphazard and a bit of a mix of everything like they usually are. But I really liked this one. I really liked putting it together. But I will see you all soon. Thanks for listening.

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0: 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Good. Then we'll begin.
1: It's Tuesday evening, it's 8 o'clock. It's a right regal pick and mix. A very good evening to you, and welcome along. I'm Andrew Wright, keeping you company now all the way through until 10 o'clock this evening. So do stick around and keep me company as well, won't you? We're going to kick off tonight's show with a great piece of music. Here's the Jackson 5.
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Well, if nothing else, you've learned how to do the beginning of the alphabet this evening. That's the Jackson 5 kicking off tonight's Right Regal Pick a Mix. All the usual fun and games for you in the next couple of hours. So in this first hour of the programme, we'll be playing Three of a Kind. That's the first of our Right Regal musical mysteries. And if you are successful in naming those tunes tonight, it's a sea breeze for you. That'd be very welcome at the moment, wouldn't it? We'll be turning back time with a little help from Bastille. We've got new music for you from U2. And at the end of the hour, our song without words comes from the Mongo Santa Maria band. We're also going to hear a little bit about Blue Space Therapy. Fascinating stuff, eh? Great music as well, of course. We've got Israel Kamikawi Viole, I think I said that correctly. Andy Williams, Johnny Nash, George Ezra. I didn't say that correctly. George Ezra, Bill Withers, and Coldplay. I think best thing for me to do is shut up and play another song. Here's Supertramp.

Give a little bit. Give a lot, if you like. Supertramp for you. Now, for the Guardian Seascape series, Tamara Davison chatted with people who found solace in the sea to tackle issues like anxiety, addiction and trauma. Catherine Kelly is a geographer, and she shared with Tamara that her research in ecotherapy reveals that nature, especially water, offers a calming effect we don't find elsewhere. I tend to agree with her, I have to say, based on absolutely nothing other than my own gut instinct. But she explained that our daily routines often involve intense focus, often, this is definitely true, on screens, and that can tire our brains. However, when we're in the water, our shoulders relax, our eyes and face soften, and we begin to breathe more slowly, entering a gentle state of gentle drift. Do you know, I do like a swim, especially a bit of wild swimming, some good outdoor swimming. Oh, wonderful stuff. Well, Tamara Davison, she's noted the restorative benefits aren't limited to wild swimming or just dipping our toes. She mentions the therapeutic practices are now being explored in scuba diving and free diving as well. Don't know if I'm up for that, if I'm being honest. Where participants, of course, can experience the added sensation of weightlessness in the water. Now that, I'd be quite happy with. Whether it sounds truly relaxing is up to you to decide. But the science suggests that it is.

Else swimming in the Orinoco, maybe? Well, if you're not sailing away in it. Ah, that's Enya. And, yeah, fascinating stuff, eh? The Guardian is the place to go and check out their Seascape series and Tamara Davison's writing all about the benefits of getting by the water. Blue space therapy, they call it. You're listening to a Right Regal Pick and Mix here on Regal Radio with me, Andrew Wright. Coming up after the break, we are going to play the first round of the Right Regal Musical Mystery.

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5: Okay, usual rules apply here. Clips from three hits, all from the same performer. All you need to do for 100 points and a pat on the back is say who it is. If you can name the songs, well, you can treat yourself to our cocktail of the week. And that cocktail tonight, very appropriately for a bit of blue space therapy maybe, is a sea breeze. I'll tell you how to mix one when we share the answers a bit later. We'll have another listen to the Three of a Kind before we do. But I think it's about time we had our first listen, don't you? Here you go, tonight's Three of a Kind.

How'd you get on then? It's often easier, isn't it, to name the band, and you only get 100 points and a pat on the back for that, than it is the individual songs. Three of them there, if you can say who they were. A sea breeze for you a little later in the programme.

Love that song. That's Andy Williams' version of Can't Take My Eyes Off You. Frankie Valli, I think it was, wasn't it? Had the original hit with it. The Pet Shop Boys pinched it and sort of intersected it, is the only way I can think of putting it, with a U2 hit. We're going to hear their version in part two of a Right Regal Pick and Mix tonight. But we're going to hear from U2 now. Not with the song that gets mixed with that. No, this is a new piece of music from them. The kind of thing you might hear on Angelina's Pop Morning. She's here on a Saturday between 9 and 10. Might be a little bit heavy for her usual taste in music, I don't know. Let's see what we think of U2's new tune. This is from their forthcoming album. It's called Street of Dreams.

Well, I think we definitely have to say that's quite a different sound for you two, isn't it? Street of Dreams, it's called. We'll be hearing more of their music, like I said, in part two of A Right Regal Pick and Mix. Not performed by them, though. No, performed by the Pet Shop Boys. Mixed in with something from Frankie Valli. Brilliantly, it has to be said. Okay, now we're going to turn time back. Oh, we are. We can do that kind of thing, you know. So come on, jump aboard with me. Let's find out what went on the 14th of July across the years. If I could turn back time. Let's travel all the way back to 1712, shall we? Because on July the 14th, the Newcomen engine, one of the first commercially successful steam engines, was put to work pumping water out of mines in Tipton, helped pave the way for Britain's Industrial Revolution. Billy the Kid, notorious American Wild West gunfighter, was shot and killed at the age of 21 by law officer Patrick Floyd Garrett on this day in 1881. The outlaw had committed at least 9 murders. Do you know his real name? Henry. Not called Billy at all. Henry McCarty. Okay, what else has happened on this day? Well, in 2011, fairly recently, July the 14th, 5 days after becoming an independent country, South Sudan became the 193rd member of the United Nations. Wow. And in 2012, the following year, the first International Non-Binary People's Day was celebrated for individuals who do not identify as either male or female. Fabulous stuff. Speaking of such things, news about West Lothian Pride in part two of tonight's programme when we take a look at the What's On. Okay, but back to our time travelling. And on July the 14th in 1789, hundreds of angry French citizens attacked the Bastille, a prison and fortress in Paris. The battle kick-started the French Revolution, and its anniversary is now celebrated on July the 14th as Bastille Day. Originally, though, all the way back in 1789. Now, did somebody mention Bastille

0: Do you think the Teletubbies ever considered doing a cover of that at all? Oh, I love it though, actually. Bastille and Pompeii. And yeah, July the 14th being Bastille Day gave me a very good excuse to play it for you. Hope you enjoyed it. And Buckhole Beatty and I were with lots of other folks from St. Columba's this last weekend on a wonderful visit to Carrollside Garden. Now, this is, I think, mainly, normally a private garden, but it opens to the public sometimes at Carrollside House. It's just outside Earlston, down in the borders there. Wonderful time. I mean, who else was there? Ramblin' Rosie was there, actually, along with Sam Wise. He was telling us he's working on getting ripped ready for his graduation so he can wear a tight shirt. I said, well, yeah, plenty of my shirts have been tight in the past, but not necessarily for that reason. There was the occasion when, yes, I tried putting a waistcoat on to look smart, and that was a little on the tight side, so much so that one of the buttons flew across the living room. Least said about that, the better, probably. But who else was there? Wacky Jackie was there. Patricia the stripper was there. The Torficken too, they were there. They organised it. Wonderful time. So if you've never been and you get the chance, do go and check out Carrollside Gardens, won't you, down in the borders. While we were there, I was inspired. You may have noticed this if you've spotted that we have started using Instagram here on the Right Regal Pick and Mix. Oh, yeah. Just get yourself to Right Regal is the handle on Instagram. You'll see there a wonderful picture. Lots of flowers. We were in a particular garden there and it brought a certain song to mind. So I thought, well, why not share the picture and suggest here's a bit of musical inspiration for you. So I'm going to play the song for you now. What else could it be if we were in a rose garden?
1: Andrew Wright on Regal Radio.

0: Lynn Anderson for you here on the Right Regal Pick and Mix. She never promised us a rose garden, but ho-ho, boy, did we enjoy a wonderful one down at Carrollside Gardens at the weekend. Okay, here on the Right Regal Pick and Mix, enough of rose gardens, time to sort out the three of a kind. So, let's have another listen first of all, then I'll share the answers and tell you how to mix yourself that sea breeze, just on the off chance you've been able to name these three songs.
1: Let's play Three of a Kind.

Okay, let's resolve who it was first. Not too difficult, I don't think. So 100 points to you. Give yourself a pat on the back if you said Duran Duran. You'd have been spot on. But could you name the songs? Well, we had the first one. People often forget they did a Bond theme, A View to a Kill. Then Girls on Film, and finally Hungry Like the Wolf. Well, I don't know about being hungry like a wolf, but thirsty like a fish, maybe? Definitely. So, here's the contemporary classic cocktail, a sea breeze. This is what you'll need if you fancy mixing one. 40 mils of vodka, 120 of cranberry juice, quite a lot, eh? And 30 of grapefruit juice. So, you build all the ingredients in a highball glass filled with ice. I have no idea what that means. Well, it doesn't suggest stirring, so maybe pour in the vodka first, then the cranberry juice, then the grapefruit juice at the end. And garnish it with an orange zest and, my favourite, good old cocktail cherry.

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Johnny Nash. He can see clearly now. Pleased to hear it. And before the break, Duran Duran and their Bond theme, View to a Kill, the one of the answers in tonight's Three of a Kind. 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Post-punk alternative rock kind of stuff. If that's your sort of thing, 7 o'clock tomorrow evening here on Regal Radio. 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Between 4 and 6, we've got Golden Oldies Drive Time with Brian Logan. 6 till 7, it's the Aaron Crosby Show. And from 7 till 8, mostly movies. That's some marvellous movie memories with Katrina Barron. 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

0: some versions that I've heard of that song. Omit the last little bit. I'm always ever so disappointed. Well, I mean, what is life if you can't have an... gorgeous. Coldplay, Viva La Vida. Okay, that brings us to the end of part one of a Right Regal Pick and Mix. Very nearly, anyway. We've just got time for our Song Without Words. Tonight's is a jazz standard written by Herbie Hancock for his debut album Taking Off, which came out in 1962. Ooh, going back a bit, eh? His first version was recorded in a hard bop style. It featured solos by trumpeter Freddie Hubbard and saxophonist Dexter Gordon. Well, a single release reached number 12 on Billboard's Bubbling Under chart in March 1963. I have no idea how many different charts they must have in the USA. There seems to be a chart for everything. Anyway, Afro-Cuban percussionist Mongo Santa Maria subsequently released a version which had a few vocals in there, and that became a surprise hit. Reached number 10 on the Hot 100 in April of 1963. Well, Mongo Santa Maria's recording was inducted into the Grammy Hall of Fame in 1998, and that is the version that we're going to hear this evening. We're potentially cheating slightly by playing you something that does have a few words in the background. But it is, regardless, tonight's Song Without Words, the Mongo Santa Maria Band and Watermelon Man.
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0: Mungo Santa Maria, Watermelon Man, one of the many songs which I realise I do know once I've actually heard it. Don't necessarily recognise it by the title. Lovely piece. Another song without words, round about the same time, next week. You can hear that song without words again on Friday, if you like, because the Right Regal Pick and Mix does get a replay on Friday mornings between 10 and 12. So, if you're a glutton for punishment, tune in and listen to it all again. Why not? Okay, coming up in part two of tonight's programme, we'll take a look at what's on in the area. A little help from Diana Ross with that. We've got last week's new music for you. That was from Snow Patrol and Kylie Minogue, if you remember. And we'll play our Right Regal Mystery Year. We're also going to hear about good news for Trinidad's LGBTQIA plus community. And it's highly relevant, let me tell you. Great news for them. Great music as well. Loads of it. Let's have a little taste of just a few of the tunes you can look forward to.
1: Great music around the corner.

Monkeys, I'm a Believer. I was very tempted to play the EMF version, but I resisted. Wonderful stuff. Kicking off part two of A Right Regal Pick and Mix this evening. Now, Boghorn Beattie and I, as I mentioned earlier, were down at Carrollside Gardens with St. Columba's at the weekend. And as we were travelling, I do like to listen to the radio or a bit of music. Well, on this occasion, we just played some random tunes. This is one of the ones that came on. And Beattie said to me, "This is my favourite version of this song." Apparently, it features at the end of Meet Joe Black. It's Israel Kamakawi Wole and his gorgeous rendition of Over the Rainbow.

We do seem to be featuring songs with guttural noises in this evening, don't we? Lovely, lovely version of Over the Rainbow. That's Israel Kamakawiwole. And Bog Hobbit's favourite version of the song. Even more so than the original. I can see why. It's lovely. Now, I mentioned earlier, good news for the LGBTQIA plus community of Trinidad. And you thought, okay, why? Well, believe it or not, it's down to the UK. Yeah, yeah. So, for 10 years, basically, Trinidadian Jason Jones has been working hard to get rid of his country's homophobic laws, which come from the laws that the UK put in place for its colonies back during the British Empire. It beggars belief, doesn't it? Anyway, last week he made history by taking his fight to the Privy Council in London, which is still the Caribbean island's last court of appeal. It really does defy everything. Anyway, since he started his campaign to make same-sex intimacy legal, he's made many friends and supporters along the way. A previous court win even inspired Trinidad's first Pride event and legal challenges by activists in other countries, such as India. Earlier this year, when he spoke in the UK Parliament before this final court challenge, he told a meeting with lawyers and LGBTQ plus activists, including Love Island winner Amber Rose Gill, whose father is from Trinidad. I'm not special, he said to them. I left college. I survived HIV. All I am is a very angry gay man. I think about all the friends and lovers I've lost over the last 40 years. This is a dream we couldn't dream back then. It's unclear when the Privy Council might issue their ruling, but fingers crossed they'll see sense and make the right decision, don't you think? Okay, that good news, potentially good news for the people of Trinidad, gives me an excuse to play something from LGBTQIA plus superheroes, the Pet Shop Boys. I referenced this earlier. It's their version of U2's Where the Streets Have No Name. Mashed. I mean, only they could do this and make it work so well. But yeah, that song, Mashed with Can't Take My Eyes Off You. Absolutely spectacular. Here they are.

fabulous stuff from the Pet Shop Boys, Where the Streets Have No Name, originally of course from U2, and Frankie Valli's song, Can't Take My Eyes Off You, Intertwined. Absolutely love it. And let's keep our fingers crossed for the LGBTQ+ community of Trinidad and hope the Privy Council here in the UK make the right decision for them, eh? 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
1: Hey, how's it going? 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

0: It's George Ezra. It's in Budapest. Never been, but I'm sure it's a lovely place to visit. Now, if you're looking for something of interest to do, you're in the right place to find out.
1: What's on in West Lothian?
0: Okay, let's kick off with some news of West Lothian Pride, shall we? So get ready to celebrate. To celebrate love and equality. At West Lothian Pride, it's a fun-filled day, full of music, fun and community spirit. All takes place in Livingston on Saturday the 25th of July, so that's a week on Saturday. The parade begins at 11:40. It starts from outside the Cadbury shop in the designer outlet, and then the main stage is in Howden Park Centre, and there's performances there between 1 and 8. So just get yourself along to westlothianpride.org.uk to get the full details. 25th of July in Livingston, it's the place to be. Okay, prior to that, David Byrne returns to the road with a brand new live show in support of his new album. It's called Who Is the Sky? So he'll be at the Edinburgh Playhouse for 3 nights in July, the 20th, 21st and 22nd. And internationally acclaimed multi-platinum and award-winning artist, producer, musician and songwriter Charlie Puth has announced the Whatever's Clever 2026 World Tour, and he'll be at the Usher Hall as part of that tour on the 21st of July. And finally, another reminder for you of the party at the Palace on the 8th and 9th of August. You can hear from the likes of Pete and Diesel, Cast, the UK Foo Fighters, Sandy Toms, Skerryvore, the Bluebells and the Bay City Rollers. That's at Linlithgow Palace, 8th and 9th of August. But we're going to head back to Livingston and get ourselves in the mood for the West Lothian Pride. And who better to help us do that than Diana Ross?

Diana Ross. I'm coming out and getting us in the mood for West Lothian Pride, which is not this coming weekend, following weekend, and it all happens in Livingston, basically on the Saturday. I'll remind you of that in next week's programme. And why not check out our Instagram page? Go on. Right Regal is the handle. Instagram and Facebook, but Instagram, that's where we're kind of focusing our attention at the moment. I'll make sure there are details for West Lothian Pride on there, just for you. Okay, last week we heard new music from Snow Patrol and Kylie Minogue, if you remember. A piece of music called These Alarms. I'm not fond of an alarm, but quite fond of Snow Patrol and Kylie Minogue. Okay, I'll stop talking and play the music. It's probably a good idea.

0: Snow Patrol, Kylie Minogue, These Alarms. There you go. That was last week's new tune from them. But now, oh my goodness, yes, that time already. So, thinking caps on, come on, get yourself sorted. It is time to exercise the little grey cells.
1: It's the right wriggle, Mr. Young.

Something from Shirley Bassey, they said. Well, that's exactly what they got. That was at number 10 in the UK chart on the 14th of July in our mystery year. It's the year that Black Tot Day, which was the last day of the officially sanctioned rum ration in the Royal Navy, which started in 1740, came about. So Black Tot Day, they called it, the day that it all ended. And that was this year. American President Richard Nixon promised in this year to gradually remove troops from Vietnam. Stanford Research Institute scientist Douglas Engelbart received the first patent for the computer mouse. Ah, check out our Instagram. You might spot there's a picture of what it looked like. Unrecognisable. It's a wooden box. But anyway, yeah. The sitcom The Mary Tyler Moore Show premiered on CBS this year. Paul McCartney officially announced the breakup of the Beatles. That was in a press release promoting his solo album. What a way to do it. And Soviet Venera 7 was the first spacecraft to make a soft landing on another planet, Venus, and the first to transmit data from there back to the Earth. All of that in this mystery year. But what year was it? Well, it's the year that Cliff Richard was singing all about Sam becoming Samantha. Not LGBTQIA+, no, just maturing a little in years. This was number 9.

0: catchy little ditty, isn't it? Goodbye, Sam. Hello, Samantha. That's Cliff Richard at number 9 in the UK charts on the 14th of July in our mystery year. Sadiq Khan was born this year, as was Tim Sweeney, Louis Theroux, Naomi Campbell, Chris O'Donnell, Audra McDonald, she from The Good Fight, Claudia Schiffer, Matt Damon, Andre Agassi. What a year, eh? David Bowie got married this year at the age of 23 to Angie Barnett. They were married in a Bromley Register office in London. And Sammy Davis Jr. got married as well. He was 44 and married American entertainer Altavis Gore at the age of 26. They got married in a Philadelphia courthouse. They were married by the Reverend Jesse Jackson. Oh, fancy that. And we said goodbye to a few big names this year as well. Charles de Gaulle, Bertrand Russell, Jimi Hendrix and Janis Joplin all died in this year. What year was it? That's the question. Well, it's the year the Kinks were at number 4 in the UK chart on the 14th of July, singing all about Lola.
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0: Is it? Is it really? All right now? I free reckon so. Number 2 in the UK chart in this mystery year on this very day. So what was number 1? Is that going to help us figure out what year it must be? It's a single, it was the debut single in fact, from British rock band Mungo Jerry. Reached number 1 in the charts around the world, including 7 weeks here in the UK. But also 2 weeks at number 1 on the Canadian chart. And it got to number 3 on the Billboard Hot 100 singles chart in the US. It was written and composed by the band's lead singer, Ray Dorset, whilst working in a lab for Timex. Okay, that's nothing better to do, clearly. The lyrics of the song celebrate the carefree days of summer. Well, if you haven't worked it out yet, oh, come on. Mungo Jerry was number 1 on this day in our mystery year, singing all about being in the summertime.
1: It's the Right Rico Mystery Year.

What a very chart it was, eh? Mungo Jerry in the summertime. The number one song on the 14th of July in our mystery year. Did you figure out what it was? Well, could have been the 60s, couldn't it? But it wasn't. No, we were in the year 1970. So big well done to you if you correctly identified that. And we'll play a Right Regal mystery year again at the same time next week. No time tonight, I'm afraid, for an extra song. But for those of you listening on Tuesday evening, I can tell you that after the programme, well, it's going to be All Saints leading us into an evening of restful, quiet music. With a piece of music, actually, if you listen very carefully, you will notice the melody being played underneath everything that's going on is Amazing Grace. Just sharing that with you. Okay? Now, don't forget, before next week, do go and check out our Instagram page, won't you? At Right Regal is the place to look on Instagram. You'll find loads of fascinating, interesting stuff to do with the programme there. But I will be back same time next week with another edition of the programme. And I look forward to your company then. So do join me, won't you? Until then, though, from me, Andrew Wright, it's a very good night.

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Coming and going, coming and going. You kept the lights on, I always knew that. I should have said thank you 1,000 miles ago.

0: Nicholas is a women's community group created in memory of Nicola. We exist to shine a light on women's health, mental well-being and suicide prevention. 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